And you taste so bitter, and you taste so sweet. I could drink a case of you. I could drink a case of you, darling. Still I'd be on my feet. I'd still be on my feet.

hotel. The desert's quiet and Cleveland's cold. So the story ends, we're told. Poncho needs your prayers, it's true.

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Well, I had me a cowboy. It weren't much to look at.

make me a poster of an old rodeo. Just give me one thing that I can hold on to believe in this living is just a hard way to go. To believe in this living is just a

take a trip, you fight the fight. Money doesn't help a thing, no, no guarantee in golden rings.